0: Good morning. Happy Saturday across the sunny coast. You're hanging out with Jade here, 91.1 Hot FM. Now, I always give you the lowdown and all the cool things to do on the weekends. Today's no exception because tomorrow, really cool event happening in Coolum. Best part about this too, it's actually raising money for the Coolum State School. I've got Shane Urban, absolute legend in the Coolum area, joining me this morning in the studio. How are you?
1: G'day, Jay. G'day, Hot Family. I am absolutely fantastic today. We have an amazing weekend ahead of us. I'm just jumping out of myself, waiting for tomorrow.
0: Mate, we're pumped. We've been talking off air about how great this event's going to be. So let's not keep everyone in suspense. We're talking about the car and bike extravaganza happening at Coolum State School tomorrow. Walk me through this because it's a big action-packed day.
1: Yeah, look, I am so excited. This is the third year we've run it. Every year it's been getting bigger and bigger. And tomorrow's going to be another massive day. We've got all sorts of cars and bikes coming along. But the big one for tomorrow is not only is there a car show in the morning till about lunchtime, we do this awesome parade through Coolum Beach itself. So all these cars are all showing off and so on. But the big one, we're going to drive in tomorrow night. Grease the movie. So it's just like the drive-in with the whole team. It's going to be an amazing, amazing day. I just can't wait.
0: Do you know what? Bring back the drive-ins.
1: Oh,
0: I love the drive-ins.
1: Remember the drive-in up along the street?
0: Maud Street.
1: Maud Street, yes, that's it.
0: I lived across the road
1: as a
0: kid.
1: Was that the Galaxy, I think, or the Skyline? Yes.
0: It's where the IGA is now on Maud Street.
1: Yeah.
0: So for those who aren't old school locals like my cast, that was, when I grew up, that was a massive drive-in theatre. In fact, I lived across the road as a kid. So
1: there
0: we used to sit up on the brick wall out the front, tune in our walkie-talkies.
1: Perfect.
0: And we could see the screen. But yeah, drive-in theatres, so great.
1: And you cram everybody in the boot. And
0: used to hide people.
1: Hide stuff underneath the blanket.
0: Look, this is so cool. I love this. So Greece.
1: Yes.
0: Outdoor drive-in happening, set up at the school on the oval, I'm guessing, Shane?
1: Yeah. So what we're doing is we're setting up the car show just like it's the drive-in for that night. So they're all going to be angled in. We'll have the screen up and so on. So they'll be set up just like a drive-in. But, of course, these will be cars that you can walk around. Last year we had the General Lee from the Dukes of Hazzard.
0: What?
1: So, yeah, we had the General Lee there. So there's a whole bunch of different stuff. The kids are going to love it because not only got the cars, we've also got rides. We've got lots of food vans and so on, burgers and ice cream and all sorts of things. So, and there's going to be train rides as well. So it's going to be, there's something for everyone to have a look at. You know, if you're into cars, you're going to just absolutely love it because they show them off with all the details. And every genre, we got English cars, American cars, Aussie, muscle cars, and bikes as well. So there's something for everyone. I highly recommend it.
0: I love this. This is my jam because as we were just discussing off air, I'm a bit of a car girl. So I'm definitely coming up tomorrow. Now, the weather's meant to be clearing too, which is awesome. 9 a.m. it kicks off. How do we get there? Do we pay when we go? How much is it? Give us all those details.
1: Yep, look, you can go online. I'm sure we'll have some links available. But if you go online and you can pay in advance, $5 per person. Or

0: You can just pay on the day.
1: Okay.
0: So it's $5 entry for the people walking in from School Road down the, around the front, or you can go Barnes Lane at the back as well. Either way, just coming through there. And then in the evening, it's $5 per person as well. Cheapest
1: so
0: ride-in you're
1: good.
0: Ever going to go to. And you pay $20 for the car. So, like, it's a really cheap day. So we're going to be in the morning. We do the car show. We have a bit of break in the middle, and then we get the cars coming back in. And then as the sun sets down over Mount Nenderi, the lights go down, the screen comes up, and Grease. Is that the best movie have for your first drive in a while?
1: I'm so excited about this. And because Monday's a holiday.
0: Yeah,
1: so
0: that's why.
1: No excuse.
0: How good is that?
1: Kids can stay up a bit later, I reckon. Yeah. 6 o'clock, the movie kicks off. Beautiful.
0: Yeah, there you go. Yeah, love it's going it. To look as I just can't tell you how much this is going to be great. This is one of those ones that you're going to hear about on Monday or Tuesday and go, did you go to the drive-in? How good was that? Don't miss out. Be there for the first one because I reckon this just might be the beginning of an every year drive-in.
1: Oh, I love it. And at raising money for the school. We should point that out. You're from the Coolum State School PNC as well, Shane.
0: Yeah, it is. It's for a great cause because it's one of the best schools going around. I know my kids have gone through there. My family's all I've been part of the school there for about 20 years, and I just have a passion for the

0: Live.
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2: Good morning. East southeast is blowing in around 20 knots across the coast. There is around that 2 metre or so of easterly swell at 9 second intervals. We had a high tide at 8, a low tide at 2. The points at Noosa are by far the pick of the spot. It's going to be very crowded though. Other than that, check out down around Alex the Bluff and Point Cartwright. 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
3: Good morning, you're Jade here, 91.1 Hot FM, Hot Weekender. Hope you're having a great long weekend so far around the sunny coast. Now, if you're thinking of walking around this weekend, taking some photos, why wouldn't you? The sunny coast is so beautiful. This event might just be what you need to head to. It is on today and tomorrow, and especially if you're a content creator, I think this is well up your alley as well. It's a huge expo. From Garrick's Camera House, I've got Adam joining me. How are you, Adam?
4: You're very well, thank you. How are you?
3: I'm really good. Now, I'm pretty intrigued about this event that you've got on this weekend. It's at the Marucci RSL. Now, I know that it kicks off in soon, actually, 10 a.m. this morning.
4: 10 a.m, yep, yeah, that's right. Yep.
3: Adam, walk me through what's happening. Like, I know you've got lots of sales, but it's a big expo, camera expo, basically.
4: Yeah. Basically, we've decided that we needed to run a sale that's a bit big to fit in the shop. So we've got all the reps from all our suppliers together to come and give us some extra support on pricing to enable, you know, obviously people to get a great deal out there. But more importantly than that, they've got all of those guys who are very rarely on the coast to actually talk to them directly. So they're not just getting a filtered message from a staff member. They can actually talk to the reps themselves. So if they're in the market, it's a really good opportunity to get the real detail behind all the different products and things like that. And obviously over the weekend, we'll have some pricing that's pretty hard to beat anywhere in the market at the moment.
3: Do you know, it's so much fun because, look, we live in a world where we create content a lot, unfortunately. It's just the world we live in now.
4: Absolutely.
3: And there's so much around. I know recently I bought some really cool mics that clip on. I think they're DJI, and I know you've got those there.
4: Yeah.
3: And do you know what? Being able to actually speak to someone at the time of buying it is so helpful because you can only do so much research or, you know, talk to someone in the shop. But I think being there and being able to speak to these people and get like some real kind of handy tips is pretty invaluable because you don't get this very often. Like, I haven't seen this kind of thing before. Is this the first time you've done it?
4: First time since prior to COVID. So we have done plenty of these over the years in different locations, but yeah, COVID obviously put a bit of a kibosh on things with travel and the market all changed. But, you know, we've come well and truly out of that now. And as you said, content creation is just such a massive part of everyone's lives. And then obviously we have a huge amount of younger people in particular that want to make a career out of it or supplement their career out of it. So, and it is very confusing if you don't live in the space to know exactly what you do need to get yourself going and what you might aspire to later on. But the trick of it is to figure out, get the best bang for buck. So, you know, you don't always need the highest quality thing to get what you want to do out of it. You know, you don't need to spend thousands and thousands of dollars all the time on a microphone setup or a mixing desk and all those things, because there's some fantastic products that just integrate with your mobile phone. As you said, like a DJI mic kit for around $80 can completely change your content that you're creating on there, because people really do underestimate how valuable the sound component is to that.
3: And how easy it is to use too. I think that's the great thing these days. Everything is so easy to, seems to be just sort of plug in and go for it, which is so cool. But look, absolutely love this. I think this is epic. And now it's on tomorrow as well. What's the deal? It's at Marucci RSL. Do we just cruise on in, or is there an entry fee?
4: Cruise on in. It's upstairs. Yep. So there's actually a Photographic Society of Queensland conference on at the same time. So all the photo clubs from Queensland are all going to be there having a big conference, and they've got guest speakers and all that stuff as well. But if you head on

0: upstairs, up the stairs at the Marucci RSL, where the first door on the left, we'll get a nice big space in there. We'll hold a bunch of tables out there. And yeah, as I said, the best thing to do is really, you know, use the knowledge base that's in the room at the time to help you get advice on what you're after, whether you're looking at it now or down the future. You know, we don't get a scenario where we get everybody together at once very often. So it's pretty cool.
1: Make the most of it. Okay, so it's happening today, 10 till 4, and it's on tomorrow as well, 10 till 2. Absolutely love it. Have a cracking 2 days there and, yeah, get snapping. I hope this rain clears up.
0: Well, yeah, I mean, if you're looking for something to do while it is raining, inside the RSL's not a bad spot to be.
1: I reckon so too. Enjoy your Saturday, Adam.
0: Thanks very much.
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4: Good morning. Taking a look at those roads once again for you. In Maroochydore, we've still got delays on Aerodrome Road at the moment. King Street also slowing in patches through Budrum. Slight delays still on Nicklin Way through Warana. Yandina Coolum Road moving to speed through Maroochy River. And the Sunshine Motorway remaining clear through Mountain Creek and Mount Coolum. Winter is different at Brisbane Racing Club, and this is our season booked now for Ladbrokes Shredbroke season with 7 epic race days across May and June. It's Nathaniel with another update in an hour on 91.1 Hot FM.
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0: home where the little girl was last seen and has vowed never to return. Police are looking into two suspected firebombings in Melbourne overnight. Officers are investigating after a Molotov cocktail was allegedly thrown at the George Hotel in Melbourne South about 2 a.m. A jerry can's been found outside Almina Lebanese restaurant where a fire broke out around 4. The US president's casting doubt on whether a deal will ever be reached with Iran. Iran sent its latest proposal for negotiations with the US to mediators in Pakistan, but Donald Trump says he's not satisfied. The polio virus has been detected in Perth's wastewater. Health officials say the risk of an outbreak is low. However, more testing is underway. In NRL, the Bulldogs have recorded their third straight loss, the Cowboys beating Canterbury 28-12 at a Coors Stadium last night. Cam Ciraldo says they may have to make some more substantial changes.
1: Possibly. We're sort of running. We don't have a lot of players either. Like, we got Sean O'Sullivan came back to New South Wales Cup today. He was suspended for a couple of weeks. And we've just lost Jake Turpin again. He looks like he's torn his bicep. So
0: the Dolphins have beaten the Storm 28-10 at Suncorp Stadium. It's the first time in Melbourne's history that they've lost 7 games in a row.
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3: 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It looks like some showers about today with a top of 25. For tomorrow, a shower or two expected, 26 the expected top, down to 18 overnight. Monday, a shower or two and 26, and back to just being partly cloudy on Tuesday.
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0: 91.1. You're with Jade this morning, Hot Weekender. Now, the circus has rolled on into town. It officially opened its doors yesterday, just down there in Maroochydore, across from Bunnings on that large patch of grass, opposite Spotlight as well. Now, it's here until the 10th of May, and there's a pretty cool circus, to be honest. If you want to head along, do something this weekend, escape the rain perhaps, definitely look into that one. It is a lot of fun with the kids. I did happen to catch it a couple of years ago when it rolled on into town, and it's good because it's got like a traditional circus feel with, you know, the performances that was insane. The acrobatics was amazing and they had the BMX in the little round cage doing all these awesome tricks and cannonballs. And yeah, so really, really good. It is called Circus Rio. It's in town now. You can jump online and grab your tickets. And there's obviously shows all day. There's shows at night as well. And it's here until the 10th of May. There's a lot actually going on the Sunny Coast at the moment. And that is what I'm going to do this morning, get you around it. We've got the Sunny Coast Lightning Girls playing a big match tomorrow. I'll get you across that because there's still some tickets available if you're quick. And also a couple of festivals that are hitting the Sunny Coast. It's all coming at you this morning. I hope you're having a fabulous weekend so far. We got the biggest hits and the best throwbacks. 91.1 Hot FM.
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Good morning, happy Saturday. Jade with you. Now, the Sunshine Coast Lightning are playing a home game tomorrow. This is going to be an absolutely cracking game. It is round eight, happening at UniSC Arena, and it's a 2 o'clock centre pass. Now, we're playing the Fever. It is going to be a very, very tough match because the Fever currently sitting third on the ladder. We are at fifth position. We need this win, and it is going to be an electric game. The girls are going to be giving it their all. Now, these are usually sell out. I've just jumped online. Look, a couple of tickets around. Definitely jump on and grab them. It is going to be a great, great show.

0: 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How do I access money? He controlled it all. Who pays the mortgage while we sort things out? What about the kids? What solicitor do I choose? Are they going to be right for me?
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0: G'day, Hot Family. Nugget and Al here. Hope you're enjoying your long weekend. You could very well be staying in a nice hotel this weekend. If you are, do you raid all the so-called free stuff? Because we found out that a mate of ours does. I don't do it. I want to know if you guys do. We'll find out on Tuesday.
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happy Saturday across the Sunshine Coast. Weekends are pretty good, right? And then those weekends where you just get that extra day off, that long weekend. Oh, I love it. It's so good. And that is what we have upon us. How good is the weekend? Now, I've got you around so many events that we've got happening at the Sunny Coast, from Ladies Oaks Day to the big car show happening at Coolum tomorrow. There's a couple of festivals that we need to get around that are rolling on into town that are here, actually. Horizon Festival has started. Now, it's a great arts and cultural festival that kicks off around the Sunny Coast, and the program's fantastic. There's lots of different events happening around the coast at different venues. Some are free, some are community events, some are ticketed, some are, you know, yeah, lots of different stuff. Highly recommend jumping online Horizon Festival, check out the program, especially for those ticketed events, because some do sell out prior to, and then you're like, damn it, I wish I knew that that was on. So jump online, check those out. Woomba is also getting its own festival tomorrow, the 3rd of May. The main street there in Woomba is going to come alive with some music. There'll be food, a whole bunch of stuff happening there in Woomba too for their festival. So if you're looking for stuff to do on the Sunny Coast, we are not short on options, that is for sure. But it's definitely it for me. Enjoy the rest of your weekend, and I'll catch you here next Saturday morning. We got the biggest hits of S.

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2: 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Sunshine Coast traffic.
3: Good morning. We still have that southbound accident on the Sunshine Motorway. It's north of Maroochydore Road in Budrum. Expect delays on the approach. King Street still slow in patches through Budrum. Busy on Nicklin Way through Warana at the moment. And Maroochydore Road is fine through Kunda Park. 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